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Though the gopher seems a bit of a loafer, the industrious beaver puts it down to spring fever. While there's no antelope who feels that he can't elope, spring, spring, spring. Each cocoon has a tenant, so they hung out a pennant. Don't disturb, please, keep waiting

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0: Wagon tails, rubber noses, but it's no bed of roses.

mansion up on Upper Fifth Avenue. And through Harlem we go strut, we'll go strut, and there'll be nothing too good for you. I'll dress you in silks and satins in latest Paris style. All the blues you'll be getting, you'll be forgetting. There'll be no fretting, nothing but smiles, honey. Come along with me.

Comes a rainstorm, put your rubbers on your feet. Comes a snowstorm, you can get a little heat. Comes love, nothing can be done. Comes a fire,

With a key, you unlock a door to imagination. 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You're moving through a land of both shadow and substance, of things and ideas. 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
1: I've heard people say that too much of anything is not good for you, baby. But I don't know about that. As many times as we've loved and we've shared love and made love, it doesn't seem to me like it's enough. 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

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Shabba dee dee dee dee dee dee dee dee dee dee dee dee dee dee dee dee dee dee dee dee dee dee dee dee dee dee dee dee dee dee dee dee dee dee dee dee dee dee dee dee dee dee dee dee dee dee dee dee 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

0: One ticket, please. 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
0: Yeah, she's

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the park that we walk in, the garden we talk in, how lonesome they seem in the fall. The stormy clouds hover and falling leaves cover our favorite nook in the wall. In spring we'll meet again, we'll kiss and recapture